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0: 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We hope you had a restful and peaceful night. 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
1: Thanks for being with us on Wake Up with Mid Downs Radio. Come out next is the news on the hour. After that, we will be starting our main daytime schedule. 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

0: 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In 2026, we are celebrating 50 years since Middowns Radio first opened its doors in 1976. 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
1: Every day, people in Mid Sussex go hungry for reasons ranging from redundancy to receiving an unexpected bill on a low income. The Mid Sussex food banks provide a minimum of 3 days' emergency food and support to people in crisis in Mid Sussex. Care professionals such as doctors, health visitors, social workers, the Citizens Advice Bureau and the police identify people who need help and issue them with a food bank voucher. The food bank clients then bring their voucher to a food bank centre. Volunteers meet clients over a cup of tea or free hot meal and are able to signpost people to agencies able to solve the long-term problem. The food bank also runs a rural delivery service, which takes emergency food boxes to clients living in rural areas who cannot afford to get to a food bank. There are Mid Sussex food banks in Hayward Heath, Burgess Hill and East Grinstead. If you think that you need help from the food bank to feed your family and yourself, then talk to your doctor, nurse or social worker, or go to the local Citizens Advice Bureau for further advice. The Mid Sussex food banks, helping with hunger in a crisis.

0: Hello, I'm Mercedes Madden, Chair of the Prince's Royal League of Friends. Over the past 5 years, the League of Friends has spent over £1 million supporting this hospital. Projects include substantial refurbishment to the discharge lounge, the rapid access ward, and the Hickstead pre-op ward. We also provide equipment and a workspace for the physio department, bedside lockers in several wards. These are the examples of many projects we've undertaken over the years. The busy coffee shop by the main reception is our main source of revenue, plus legacies and donations, generating funds for the many deserving projects, ensuring we can continue to provide equipment and support to improve the facilities, the care and comfort of patients, visitors and staff in this busy hospital. We could not do this without you. Thank you for your support.
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0: 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But remember to follow any advice given by your doctors and contact a GP if your symptoms get worse.
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1: Washing your hands frequently throughout the day is good practice at any time. You should wash your hands using soap and water or hand sanitizer, in particular when you get to work or arrive home, after going to the toilet and before you eat or handle food. 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
1: 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So relax and enjoy. What?

Hello and welcome to the Princess Royal Hospital here in Hayward Heath. Visiting hours for the maternity unit at the hospital are generally between 2 p.m. and 4 p.m. and 7 p.m. and 8 p.m. In addition, maternity partners and their own children can also visit between 10 a.m. and 1 p.m. and 2 p.m. and 9 p.m. The ward is closed to all visitors after lunch between 1 p.m. and 2 p.m. to enable mothers to rest.

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1: Every 90 seconds in the UK, someone is admitted to hospital with a brain injury. This might be due to an accident, road traffic collision, assault, fall, stroke, brain tumour, or meningitis. These are just a few examples. Life can be knocked off course in a few seconds, with a sudden and lasting impact on the individual as well as for their family and friends. Headway Sussex are the main organisation in this area who can provide ongoing support and services to individuals and their families experiencing brain injury to help navigate the way forward in a world that can seem uncertain and very different. We understand the challenges that can be faced when dealing with brain injuries. Our hospital liaison facilitators, who work across East and West Sussex, provide a link between hospital and home, often meeting patients at the bedside. We are there to talk to you and your family, to help you understand more, and to tell you about how Headway Sussex can help you. 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
2: 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We are the beating heart, born to answer a call. 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

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Our existence, your welfare, respect, humanity, compassion, care. In 72 years, we've come a long way, and there's still much to do, so we're here to stay. We are sons, daughters, husbands, wives, healing, supporting, saving lives. We're someone you wished you'd never met, who becomes your best bet. We're a thank you letter for making a four-year-old better. We're a ward on every ward. Gratitude that tells us we're valued. We're heroes who sometimes feel like zeros. We're literally blood, sweat, and tears that hasn't changed through the years. But we're not angels with wings. We're just ordinary people doing extraordinary things. We are emergency admissions, difficult decisions, clinician, precision, incision. 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Fascination, exploration, innovation, inspiration, imagination, transformation, and worldwide admiration. We're pioneers. We're over 350 rewarding careers. We're your peers. Doing something of significance that makes a real difference. Asking you to reach inside the depths of you to find the truth of what you can do. Because we are you at your very best. We are the NHS.

0: all day and all of the night at the Princess Royal Hospital and throughout Mid-Sussex. 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
1: There I was standing there in the church, and for the first time in my whole life I realised I totally and utterly loved one person. And it wasn't the person standing next to me in the veil, it's the person standing opposite me now.

0: 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The Audiology Department at the Princess Royal Hospital provides a full range of hearing and balance services. As well as clinical consultations, their service includes repair of faulty hearing aids, retubing, ear mould impressions and other minor problem repairs by appointment only. Appointments are normally offered the same or the next day. They can also offer advice if you need help to hear the TV, phone, doorbell or smoke alarm. More information on their postal service, hearing aid battery replacement, lip reading classes, and much more is available on the audiology page of the Brighton and Sussex University Hospitals website, www.bsuh.nhs.uk.
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1: We are Diabetes UK, and we're tackling the biggest health threat of our time. Every 3 minutes, someone is diagnosed with diabetes. 3.8 million people in the UK already have it. Around 10% have type 1, and about 90% have type 2. But there are also a staggering 7 million people at high risk of getting type 2 diabetes. 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We're alerting the millions at high risk of type 2 diabetes to the ways to reduce their risk. And we help people share their experiences with others in similar situations by connecting them with the growing community. 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Not only that, we also fund pioneering diabetes research that is making strides towards a cure. We are the leading diabetes charity and the largest charitable funder of research in the UK. We are changing lives and diabetes forever. We are Diabetes UK.

Thank you for listening. This has been Robin Russell and In the Mood. Coming up next will be the news on the hour. Stay with us on Midtown's Radio for the best of music and entertainment.

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1: Hello, and welcome to the TK Legendary Vibes. I am Tommy Kennedy, and I will be bringing you the best of music right here on Mid-Downs Radio.

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Volunteers are local people who give their time to help others. They enjoy doing this to help improve the quality of the care we offer here at the Princess Royal Hospital. The teaching hospital is also supported by a number of voluntary organisations that generously give their time to raise funds to provide equipment and facilities for patients and staff. If you are interested in joining the friendly team of volunteers or one of the other charitable organisations, please contact Julie Wiseman at julie.wiseman@bsuh.nhs.uk or call the Princess Royal Hospital on 01444 441 881.

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0: 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Throughout your life, your personal details may change for one reason or another. It's very important that the hospital holds an accurate record of these for you. Please ensure you notify your GP of any changes to your personal details, or if urgent, please contact the hospital before your next attendance. 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You can also ask your consultant secretary to do this for you. Alternatively, you can tell us in person when you come for your next appointment.
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Hello and welcome to the Princess Royal Hospital here in Hayward Heath. Visiting hours at the hospital generally are between 3 p.m. and 8 p.m. on every day. However, there are some special arrangements for the intensive treatment unit and maternity and dementia wards. Information about visiting times for these wards can be obtained from the reception desk in the foyer of the hospital.

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2: I'm walking. Health experts are telling us that everyone, particularly middle-aged people like me, need to do 10 minutes of brisk walking every day for the good of our health. But we all lead such hectic lives, so how do you work that kind of activity into your day-to-day life? Well, here are five tips. First, use public transport to get to work. You could hop off, stop early, and finish the rest of the journey on foot. And once you get to work, don't take the lift, use the stairs. If you do get a break during the day, for example a lunch hour, you could use that time to stretch the legs. And here's another idea, if you're going to nip to the shops, don't take the car, walk instead. And finally, how about this weekend, putting down the tablet, switching off that TV and getting out into the great outdoors for a bit of a stroll. Experts say it doesn't have to be a massive long walk, just get out there and do something.
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0: sure I'm not the only one going to be thinking that, or is thinking that. It feels randomly fast. I've just come back from a decent break. I may talk to you a little bit about that. I've had a very, very, very, very nice time away, not working, proper break, and it just revives the spirit, like we all know a holiday should do. For 2 hours, I've got some music which I put together. I'll probably ramble in between the music, as you're used to if you've ever heard me. It's probably random music which you may have heard or may not have heard. It's a bit curated. I may tell you at the end of the session where I've got it from. But I had a play with this with my eldest, and he was suitably interested to want to know what some of it was. So, you know, I'm very happy. That doesn't happen very often. It's random, doesn't happen very often. The next tune is, do I want to play this? Yeah, I will play it. Let's see what you have to think. Let's see what you think about this. You can always contact us. I'll tell you what the contact details are in a minute. It's Middowns Radio. It is Monday afternoon. It's about 3:10. Welcome to the show. This is no laughing now. This is Cinderella Rockefeller.
1: Und für etwas ältere Kinder.

Yeah, that's quite random. I think you've got to agree. I'm not sure I should be playing it, but it's all right. I mean, it goes back to, I don't know, 73, something like that, a bit randomly. Let's get on with some music that actually does make sense. That one would never make sense, but this one always will.

You see, that is one of those timeless things. It is good. It's never going to be bad. Always good. What have I got to say to you, apart from it being such a fantastically sunny June day? Strawberries are apparently bursting forth like they shouldn't be doing. And Wimbledon, it seems, making a story out of them not going to have enough strawberries to go around because we're all going to be eating them far too soon and it's global warming. Well, maybe that's true. I've got strawberries at home which I'm growing, and they are certainly popping up, and I'm all for it. I think I have a longer season. I think they can manage, don't you? Let's put something on now which I haven't heard for quite a long time, but you might be reminded how good it is when you hear it. Let's see what you say.

0: Doesn't that take you back if you're lucky enough to remember it the first time around, or maybe second time around? Just lovely. I've got to tell you who some of these people are. So the first one I introduced was, you know, as Dexys. Second one was It was Esther and Abby O'Farum. Yes, I'm not sure about them either. I think they had one song, but they went around the world with it. Pretty good. Then Love Is the Drug. Love Is the Drug by Roxy Music, and that's never bad. And Be Thankful for What You Got by William Devorne. Now, William Devorne is not a name that I can let it trip off my tongue. I don't remember it very much, but the song is just fantastic. I'm going to play a few of these during the course of my time. This is something that I think everybody that has it will be grateful to hear again and understand what to do. It's about hay fever.
1: Hay fever is an allergy to various kinds of pollen. And I suppose if you're unlucky, you're allergic to several kinds of pollen that come at different times of the year.
2: Most people think that grass pollen is the only cause of hay fever, which isn't actually the case. Tree pollens in early spring can be very problematic, as can mold spores, which occur in spring and autumn. It's a good idea to check the pollen counts on the day that you're going outdoors, and when you come back in the evening, to have a shower, wash your hair, and remove all the pollen grains from your body. The best thing to do is to try and remain indoors in the late morning and early evening. That's when the pollen levels seem to peak. What happens is the grasses pollinate early in the morning, the pollen rises up into the atmosphere, and then comes down again in the evening. There are simple measures that you can try to reduce your exposure to pollens. What you can do is put some Vaseline or petroleum jelly in the lower nostrils to try and trap the pollen grains and soothe the nose. Some people wear nasal little filters which they put onto the nose to control their exposure to hay fever. Wrap around sunglasses are useful, and the important thing is to take your medication.
3: For more information, visit www.nhs.uk.
0: Well, I think that's perfectly good knowledge to have, isn't it? Be reminded of. I was out in the garden quite early this morning, and I'm very fortunate. I don't suffer from pollen, but people in my house do, and hay fever as a consequence is a constant. As a consequence is a constant every year. The cheapy drugs you can get very easily now from everywhere, it seems, are a big help, but they can make people quite lethargic, because that's one of the things that happens alongside not getting hay fever quite so bad. But those of you that have it, I'm really sorry. Find some space to rest, and only go out kind of during the middle of the day, it says, and I think that's probably right. But in the morning, when I was out there, when I was doing some gardening, I could hear people sneezing away. It's not because they got a cold. It's just not very pleasant if you've got hay fever, man. Right, next song. I ought to have some background music for this, because you don't want to hear me wittering away. This is quite a rare track, which I never hear, but I'm not sure who's written it. I might look into it. It's a lovely tune, and it's by, get ready for it, the Partridge Family, if you can believe it, called I Think I Love You.

Well, there you go, a bit of David Cassidy. He was so big as a star in the 70s, and for those of you that are young enough not to even know who he is, he came to London to do some shows, big shows. I forget if they were just the Odeon or if it was Wembley and stadium stuff. There were very few stadium tours back in those days. But for some bizarre reason, his management thought that he was so much at risk that he was better off being put in a boat in the middle of the Thames. So while he was in London, he stayed in a, they call it a yacht. It was a sailing boat in the middle of the Thames. How he got to and from there safely, managed to sleep, I just don't know. Just one of those bizarre stories that occasionally just gets popped out from time to time. Anyway, that was him in The Partridge Family, who did have a show on TV. I think they went on to have a cartoon as well after them. Very successful. They put together like the Monkees. I'm going to put some music on now, which I haven't heard, but it's on the magic desk that's here, and I'm quite interested to listen to it. So Haircut 100 have come back after a break of 30 years plus. The first LP, I thought, was at Pelican West, was just a great pop album. Virtually every track was sing-along. Didn't matter what the lyrics were, they were quite nice. Then Nick went off and did his stuff and solo-y career pretty successfully. They're doing Haircut 100 gigs. They have been doing Haircut 100 gigs around the country, I think, with full backing, which means brass section, you know, 8, 10, 15 people on the stage. That's a very expensive show to put on. I hope they're selling tickets. They're very good, they're very muso. And Nick, for those of you that like these things, he just looks the same. I don't know what he's been taking. He must have some kind of painting up in the attic. But he looks just as good as he did back in those days. This is a song which is called, let's make sure I get this right, it's Come Back to Me, and it's by Haircut 100, and it's on right now.

Well, is that an earworm? Will it be an earworm? Are you going to remember it? Yeah, it's quite catchy. He does. He has got some good tunes in his bag, and that may be another one to add to the bag. I think that's good. I like it a lot. But, you know, just because it's around, you don't have to like it. There's so much choice. There is so much choice. Spotify, I know, is an amazingly clever program, app, where you can listen to three songs, four songs by Nick Haywood, and it guides you down a rabbit warren of sound-alikes, more modern, overseas. It's very clever. It just does your research for you. It can't be beaten, unfortunately. So you've got to join it, or just accept that you know, you're out there, you're an outsider, and you've got to do all your own research. Which I think I'm now getting to the point of just accepting where it leads me, and turning it off if I don't like it, or switching on next if I want the next. I'm going to put something on now which I haven't heard for a long time either. Another tune that's just in the back pocket, which I just happen to really enjoy. It is She's in Fashion by Suede.

0: Local boy, done well, made good. Age 58, I read. That's Brett Anderson and Suede. They are very good, I think. They've got an awful lot of punchy songs. It's again, for me, it's a band of singles rather than a band of... I like listening to the album all the way through. Very few now I can do that with. There are still lots I want to do it with, but they're singles. And they're very good, mind you. Like it a lot. While I'm here, I'm going to put this on so you can have this and say you've heard at least a couple of things around health. No safety, just health. This is about global health. This EHIC or GHIC? I've used the EHIC and it's amazingly simple. That little credit card size thing that says you're a British citizen and you've got NHS cover when you're away. It does work, and it's taken, details are recorded, and you get the treatment. It's very, very good. Have a listen to what this one says and see if it'll work for you.
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Well, that's 2 minutes and 30 seconds of goodness. You can... We probably do have to kind of remove who's singing the sing there, who's singing the song. It's very good. It's a great tune again. Just reminds me of being young. She was everywhere, wasn't she, Cilla? She was on everything. There are some not nice stories about her if you look around for them, if you really want to do that. Anyway, she's passed. She's not here anymore. Quite sad, really, in many, many ways. Let's put something on now, which is just, I think it's nice and sweet. It's called The Moon Cave by Gorillaz.

There we go, a bit of Gorillaz. They're still touring, I think. And I think probably easier to go and see them overseas than sing in this country, which is a bit wacky. But it does come to this quite a lot. There's some stuff I want to say about Midtown's radio, which I think not everybody understands. It's helped along the way by so many volunteers, and there was a session with those volunteers on Saturday where they all went to do an outside broadcast at Linfield Village Day successfully. Lots of effort put in. Kenny and others, thank you so much for your help. Very successful. Hopefully everyone enjoyed it as well as those that listened in or could listen in. 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We're based at Princess Royal Hospital. 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You can ring us on 01444 1350, because that's what we are. We're 1350 AM. We're not FM. We may be at some point, but we're not at the moment. But as some kind of thank you, which is a bit random, but it's just one of my favourite tracks, and so, you know, I'm sorry that it is, but to say thank you, I'm going to play something which I never get bored of. I hope you don't either. Let's see if you can guess what it is from the introduction.

company can't really go wrong with that. LCD Sound System, that's their biggest song, but they've got so many others. Explore them. If you like them, you'll love them. I'm going to play one more tune. It's the news, and then I'm right back. Hopefully see you on the other side of this. This is Midtown's Radio, and this is The Beatles.

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Well, I'm talking to myself, aren't I? Sorry. That's what my wife says all the time. I'm chattering away in one room and she's two rooms away and she's going, I can't hear what you're saying. Apologies for that. That was the Detroit Emeralds. I have to have some headphones on so I can hear myself. Apologies, I didn't do that. And you don't need to hear that either. Why am I telling you all these things? The Detroit Emeralds. There was a rash of bands

Clarence Frogman Henry. And it's just a classic. It's one of those things. So too is this, and I haven't heard this for ages.

Just try pressing the button. That was the effortlessly cool Fontana bass. I don't know much of the stuff that she's done, but there's more than one greatest hit, and, well, that's just a stunning song. Love it. I'll see if I can play some other ones like that. Let's go for... What should I go for next? There's so many I could do. I want to keep you interested enough to listen to more. That's always the way it goes, isn't it? This is good, and I haven't heard this for ages. Let's put it on.

we're all for that, aren't we? A bit of power for the people. Mandelson, what can you say? He thought he wouldn't be a problem and never embarrass anybody. Extraordinary. All of the story. You really couldn't make it up. Now, having gone from John, we should go to Paul straight away. This is Listen to What the Man Said by Wings, if I can do it right, which obviously I can.

Well, there you go, Wings, Paul McCartney and Wings, and listen to what the man said, and I guess it's almost like you were Beatles or Stones back in the day, and I could never really understand that, because the Stones never had as much in their back pockets as the Beatles always had and still have massively. And then it was either Paul or John, which seemed kind of unusual. A story about them, how they did their credits, which wasn't whoever wrote it, it's whoever sung it, effectively is the one that wrote it. That's really interesting. I didn't know that until very recently. Now I'm listening to all the Beatles stuff with a completely different noodle on. Interesting. They're just wildly interesting. So I saw something random over the last few weeks, which was a call out for questions for a Paul McCartney interview. He's got a new LP. We were all heard about it. Good PR. He's doing the rounds. There's a song that's out. It may be a hit. Don't know. It's looking back stuff. It's very Paul. It's very musical. I'm not sure it's earwormy, but you know, it's good. He's doing the PR with it. But anyway, they call out for questions, and one of the questions that struck me is never asked of people in his position, and there are very few people in his position, is that he's lived through 14 lifetimes. He has spoken to everybody and met everybody in a position of authority, power, top of the sports field, theatre, arts, painters. He's met Picasso, he's met Einstein, he's met everybody that you could possibly ever imagine to meet. He's met. He's had open conversations with them. They've all wanted to talk to him. They've all come towards him with a big smile on their faces. It's a very amazing position to be in. It's almost godlike, be careful. But to be in a position where you can enter into a conversation with someone like Einstein and have a conversation with him, or Picasso, and have a conversation with him about his art, about the art of that other person, and they can ask you about the art of your music. I'd love to know what he has taken from all that, and the philosophy that he has as a consequence of having talked to those amazing people, and what he spreads down to his family and to his children and grandchildren and great-grandchildren. That's wisdom, and the more we could share that, the better, I think. God, that sounds very righteous, doesn't it? But I do feel that. There are things that you can learn from these people. They're not just entertainers. They're people who can disseminate information and do it in a really clever way. They're very good communicators. But it might lead us to this, which is the road to nowhere.

0: I'm not sure we are. Most of us know where we're going. And for those that don't, you'll find your way. It's how it works.
1: 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What are you putting into your bodies? Let me show you. Come on, hold tight. 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
0: Well, there you go. We've been away, been to the Nordics, done a bit of Scandinavia, done Interrail. I recommend it if you get an opportunity of doing it. It's very easy travelling. The trains are spacious. You get a seat which has loads of leg room. The loos are clean. The attitude over there isn't so much that there's going to be a cleaner coming along to wipe all this muck up at the next station or at the end of the stop. It's the people that use them just tend to leave them as they found them, which is clean, which is one of those things you scratch your head about and go, wow, this is just normal. Yeah, just normal. So travelling around Norway particularly, landscapes are extraordinary, fairy tale landscapes. If you get a chance to go, please go. Norwegian Air, by the way, are fantastic in terms of how they fly you, in that I'm a tall bloke and I can sit in the seats really easily. Way better than Ryanair, way better than EasyJet. I mean, significantly more room. You're not packed in a box like you are on those flights. And they do fly from Gatwick, and you can go to a place called Bodø, B-O-D-O, which, when you look at it on a map, is kind of in the middle of nowhere, and frankly, when you get there, there isn't a fat lot to do other than just the nature around you. If you like a walk, you like seeing sights, and you like seeing fjords, there, it's quite incredible. It's amazing. And you can go across on a ferry to the Lofoten Islands, which I've done, and that is even more stunning and amazing. And I like engineering. They have spent staggering amounts of their oil money on drilling holes through mountains to ensure that cars can get through, camper vans can get through, and the whole of that area is opening up to tourism like it's never done before, which is probably going to be an issue. Anyway, listening to that last little ident about look after your bodies and eat the right food. Very little we ate when we were away was kind of ultra healthy. Very little. I was eating pizzas because they were kind of just about affordable. And I won't tell you how much the pizzas were. They were not great, but you could always get a pizza. Eye-wateringly expensive. If you think beer is expensive over here, well, it's a good place to detox out in Norway. This is a song called When I'm Gone, for no particular reason other than I like it, by Brenda Holloway, which some of you may have heard of, but many of you won't. 1950s, 1960s again, a name that was massive, but now isn't.

Well, that was Brenda Holloway, and you'll have spotted the purposeful error there. That's not Brenda Lee, Brenda Holloway. Brenda Holloway is someone that made songs in the 60s for Motown. She quit quite young. She was 22, I think, when she quit. She had two or three hits. When I'm Gone, You May Be So Very Happy, and Every Little Bit Hurts, Every Little Bit Hurts. She's a Motown singer. There you go. I got it wrong. She came back in the 90s. She retired at the age of 22, which is a nice thing to do if you're able to do that. I hope it was for the right reasons. But she came back in the 90s after apparently Northern Soul in Britain made her a star again, which is a nice thing. Can't be wrong with that. I'm going to play something now, which is something I play frequently, and if you've heard it before from me, I'm really sorry, but it's just one of those things. There's a few songs in their catalogue which I can't stop playing. This is one of them.

You all know what that is. Man of the World by Fleetwood Mac. I'm going to play something now. Sorry, I should say who I am. I'm Guy Thornett. I'm here on Monday afternoons between 3 and 5. You've got 20 more minutes of me just about. I'm putting some random stuff on. I'll try and get some newer stuff on for next week. This is someone who I'm starting to know more of, called Fiona Apple. She has been around for a very long time, New York. The lyrics are always very good. I hope this is interesting for you. It's called Fetch the Bolt Cutters.

show you, cause I know you, and I know what you can do. And I don't want a war with you, I won't afford it. You get sore even when you win. And you maim when you're on offense, but you kill when you're on defense. And you've got them all convinced that you're the means and the end. All the VIPs and PYTs and wannabes, afraid not being your friend. And I've always been too smart for that, but you know what, my heart was not. I took it like a kid, you see. The cool kids voted to get rid of me. I'm ashamed of what it did to me.

There you go. Bit of Fiona Apple and Fetch the Bolt Cutters. You get the gist. Good lyrics. If you want to explore them, there's a bad word in there, and I'm very, very sorry for it being in there. It doesn't say it's a bad song when you look at it. Never mind. Let's hope this next one is nice and easy to play and good stuff when I do play it. This is My Bloody Valentine and When You Sleep.

Now, some would say that's just not the happiest sound in the world, but to me it is. It's great. I don't have to wear black to enjoy it. It's fine. But for those of you that need a bit of a lift, if you feel like you need a lift, and look outside, because it was sunny when I came in, but I know there's going to be some rain, and actually I'm happy for either. If there's a rainmaker out there, thank you. I need rain for the garden. It's quite important. It saves me having to trip around and forget to do things and watch things die when I've forgotten to water them. This is something which is always going to be good to hear, and I hope you enjoy it. It's a bit of Earth, Wind & Fire.

kind of goes on and on and on until it fades. I mean, even more than some of the other stuff I've had on today, it kind of fades. But it's a minute and a half away from fading. Enough. Enough already. We love it, but enough. They did have some other songs, and maybe I'll play those next time, or one of those next time. This is... Oh, we're heading to the news, aren't we? We've got 7.5 minutes left of me wittering. I'll stop talking and put some more music on. This is Bleachers, and I miss those days.

There we go. That was Bleachers, and I miss those days. They have a lot of stuff that's out. Go and explore and tell me which ones you like. I am starting to enjoy more and more of them. They're poppy. I like pop stuff. Yeah, you can have a bit of My Bloody Valentine, but you can also have that. I'm going to play some Dylan, because it wouldn't be right if I didn't. This is one of those tracks which I just have always loved again, and I'd better put it on, otherwise you won't get a chance to hear it. It's If Not For You.

0: Well, there you go, that's my medicine for this week, as far as Dylan's concerned. He has got such a huge bootleg stuff, legal bootlegs released by Columbia, but they just go on for days, days and days, and they're new songs. Anyway, I've got to go. You've been a great audience. Thank you very much for listening and staying with me. I'm Guy Thornett. This is Middowns Radio, 1350 on the AM dial. I'll be back, if I'm not thrown away, next Monday at the same time. That's 3 till 5. Hopefully you've enjoyed it and you'll stay with us. In the meantime, have a lovely week. Enjoy the rest of it. The weekend's not too far away. There's a bit of thunder between now and then, but it's going to be exciting and great. And the World Cup's just around the corner. Literally almost hours away. That's got to be exciting. Yeah? See ya. Middowns Radio.
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3: Radio. From the Sky News Centre at 5, a Sikh man's been jailed for at least 21 years for murdering a university student with a large combat knife. Vikram Digwa attacked 18-year-old Henry Novak in Southampton as he returned home from a night out last December. Police initially handcuffed the victim after his 23-year-old killer falsely accused him of racial abuse. The Hampshire Force has apologised. Henry's father Mark says he was let down.
4: We hold Vikram Digwa solely and 100% responsible for the brutal murder of our son. But Henry should not have died on the streets of Southampton in police custody. The way he was treated was inhumane and degrading.
3: Private criticism of government's decisions and Sakir Starmer are included in newly released documents about Peter Mandelson. The files also show him telling the then Foreign Secretary David Lammy he wouldn't regret making him Britain's US ambassador. That's despite links to the late paedophile Jeffrey Epstein. Chief Secretary to the Prime Minister Darren Jones told MPs that police have requested some documents stay private.
5: No responsible government would wish to undermine a criminal investigation and put at risk the justice that it seeks. I can, however, Mr. Speaker, confirm that this material does include questions put to Peter Mandelson by the Prime Minister's then Chief of Staff and Peter Mandelson's responses.
3: Strikes on the London Underground will go ahead after talks failed to resolve a dispute over the working week. Tube drivers with the RMT union will walk out tomorrow and on Thursday. A British soldier's been killed in Iraq. It happened during a training accident yesterday. More than 20 Royal Protection officers have had their duties restricted. They allegedly fell asleep and left posts at Windsor Castle unattended. And two uncapped players have been called up as injury replacements to the England women's squad for World Cup qualifiers against Spain and Ukraine. Grace Fisk and Sophie Bagley will join the team before Thursday's match in Parma. That's the latest. I'm Cam Hall.
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1: A new vaccine to prevent meningitis is now available for babies as part of the routine NHS childhood vaccination programme. 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It can also cause blood poisoning.

0: 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The MenB vaccine is now offered to babies aged 2 months, followed by a second dose at 4 months and a booster at 12 months. Your doctor's surgery or clinic will automatically send you an appointment for you to bring your baby for their MenB vaccination, alongside their other routine vaccinations. For further information, go to the NHS Choices website or inquire at your doctor's surgeon.
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0: 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Hospital information. Please note that this hospital is smoke-free. Smoking is not allowed anywhere, including outdoor areas, and smokers are kindly asked to extinguish cigarettes before entering hospital grounds.
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0: Hello, I'm Mark, the manager of the League of Friends coffee shop at the Princess Royal Hospital. I want to say a big thank you to all the people that have been visiting us, supporting us, and continue to support us to give back to the hospital with each and every purchase you buy. That generates money to a much needed service at the Princess Royal Hospital, which we make sure we can continue to such a high standard. We're open from Monday to Friday, 7 a.m. to 5 p.m, Saturday from 9 a.m. to 4 p.m. We have great value on all our coffees, sandwiches, hot foods, including pasties, sausage rolls and samosas, cold drinks and snacks. I look forward to seeing you soon so we can continue to support all areas of the Princess Royal Hospital.
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1: Protection against measles, mumps, rubella and varicella, the latter more commonly known as chickenpox, has been combined into a single vaccination known as MMRV. It's offered on the NHS to all children from 1 year old in two doses at 12 months and 18 months of age. Far from being simple childhood illnesses, they can have serious and life-changing consequences such as blindness, seizures, hearing loss and even death. The vaccination can also save sick days from school and nursery, sparing parents from having to miss work. And it can help to build the national community immunity protection for all ages. For further information about the MMRV vaccination, go to the NHS website or NHS app. This information applies to those living in England only. People living elsewhere in the UK should go to the relevant devolved administration website.

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5: From the Sky News Centre at 6, a Sikh man's been jailed for life with at least 21 years for murdering a university student using a large combat knife. Vikram Digwa attacked 18-year-old Henry Novak as he returned home from a night out in Southampton last December and falsely accused him of racial abuse. Police handcuffed the victim as he lay dying. Henry's father Mark is calling for a full, fearless and transparent investigation.
6: People should not be able to walk openly through the streets of Britain carrying a 21-centimetre blade. No other family should experience the heartbreak and horror of losing a child to knife crime. I want Henry to know, wherever he is, we are so proud of him and we love him beyond words.
5: Sir Keir Starmer has been described as lacking verve and panache by the US ambassador he controversially appointed, then sacked. Peter Mandelson's comments about government decisions are included in 1,500 pages of documents just released. The peer also promised ministers wouldn't regret giving him the job. Senior Tory Alex Burkhardt told the Commons he's surprised there are no exchanges with the Prime Minister.
7: Despite the fact that he was appointing a man to be head of our most senior mission, we have almost nothing in his name. It is as though somehow he appointed Peter Mandelson as ambassador without leaving any documentary trace of that decision at all.
5: Talks involving the conciliation service ACAS have failed to stop fresh strikes on the London Underground. RMT union tube drivers will begin two 24-hour walkouts from tomorrow. A member of the British Army has been killed in Iraq. They died in a training accident yesterday. Disruptive passengers could be banned from flying on all airlines. It's understood a plan for carriers to share information is being developed by officials at the Department for Transport and the Home Office. And Paraguay tennis player Adolfo Daniel Vallejo has been fined almost £50,000. He made sexist comments about a female umpire at the French Open. That's the latest. I'm Cam Hall.
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1: The same-day emergency care unit at the Princess Royal Hospital in Hayes Eve aims to have patients seen by a doctor or nurse, diagnosed and treated and able to go home on the same day. The aim is to have patients checked and possibly treated by a specialist without the need to be admitted to the hospital. Patients may be referred by the hospital's A&E department or one of the hospital's wards, or by the ambulance service, or by the patient's GP or other primary care provider. SDEC is open from 8:30 in the morning to 8 p.m. in the evening. The aim is to get patients home on the same day with a treatment plan, which may include medication and may involve another appointment, which will be organised before they leave. It is very unlikely that patients will need to be admitted to the hospital, but if there is a need to stay in hospital, a bed will be found as soon as possible. For further information about SDEC, go to the University Hospital Sussex NHS Foundation Trust website.
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For a patient in hospital, there can be many concerns and challenging decisions to make about their health and future. 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Also, it can be very worrying for relatives and friends trying to support them. The chaplaincy service is available 24/7 to give emotional and spiritual support. It is there to provide someone to talk to, someone who will listen, and in a non-judgmental, unbiased way, help to work things through. 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Also, prayer support and help with religious observance is available. However, we are not only there for those who have a faith or religion, and if you or someone you love is in need of a friendly, supportive, listening ear for whatever reason, please contact us. In addition, the chapel on the first floor is a quiet area open to all. Ask staff to call our extension 8232, or in urgent situations we can be paged via switchboard. The chaplaincy service, there to be companions and provide comfort during the difficult time of a hospital stay.

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0: Thank you for listening. This has been Pippa Plays Pop. Coming up next will be the news on the hour. 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

What's good, everyone? Welcome back. You are listening to What's Good with me, Hannah Russell, all the way with you for the hour, 7 till 8. If this is your first time listening to What's Good, you are listening to me, Hannah Russell, and my show is basically a show where I present all of the good, positive news stories that I believe are often overlooked. And we have got a really, really good show this week. We have got some great good news to hopefully get you through those Monday blues and give you a good week ahead. We are starting off strong with a song that was released for The Devil Wears Prada 2, and that is Runway by Lady Gaga and Doechii.

Yes, that is a good one to kick off our Monday evening, isn't it? That was Runway by Lady Gaga and Doechii. Right, let's just jump straight into some good news. So last week was Mental Health Awareness Week in the UK, and the government has launched a call for evidence to shape a new 10-year strategy, basically driving a massive shift from crisis intervention to early preventative mental health care for adults and children, which is brilliant. And over 10% of the world's oceans are now officially protected, an area larger than the EU safeguarded at the last 2 years, which is another great news. And you know what was good news last week? It was the Eurovisions a couple weeks back, and of course Bulgaria won, and I think it's only fair if we play the winning song, and that is Bangalanga. Here we go.

Yes, shout out to all the Bulgarians listening, especially my close friend, Oggy. Bulgaria actually made history by winning the Eurovision Song Contest, marking the country's first ever victory in the competition. After first participating in 2005, they won their championship 21 years later. So a big shout out to them and a big shout out to Oggy if you are listening. Let's keep it going with the tracks. This is Ramian by Sam Fender and Olivia Dean.

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0: teachers,
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0: doctors,
1: nurses,
0: housewives,
1: homeless,
0: actors and engineers.
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0: That was Dirty Rosie by Shania Twain. If you have just tuned in, you are listening to What's Good with me, Hannah Russell, all the way up until the hour. Yes, let's get on with some good news. So Love Island is starting again. It's actually starting tonight. That might be some good news for some people. That might be some bad news for some people. You know, Love Island has very mixed reviews, but you know, I'm excited to go home, have a cup of tea and watch it. Harry Styles has also started his tour off in Amsterdam, and if you have seen the videos, his stage looks absolutely massive. Right, it is ginormous. It is, honestly, it kind of looks like those water park massive floaty obstacle course things. He has ramps in the stage, he has sections where people can go in and out. It looks ginormous, and that is for his Kiss All the Time Disco Occasionally album. So yes, that is very exciting, and we will get on with some more good news after these couple of songs. This is California Girls by Katy Perry.
1: Greetings, loved ones. Let's take a journey.

ABC, the Jackson 5s. If you know me, you know I absolutely love that song and I play it every single week. It just gets me in a good mood, a good Monday feeling. Right, let's get on with some more good news. So it was Venezuela Fury's wedding a couple Saturdays ago, and she married Noah Prince in a little church in the Isle of Man. She designed the wedding dress actually herself, and it was a fishtail dress, and it had a 50-foot train. Yes, you heard me right, 50-foot. It was a long train, a very long train. And she actually wore sunglasses and Crocs to go down the aisle with her dad, of course, Tyson Fury. And Molly Mae was there despite being in her third trimester, as the baby, her baby Bambi, was a bridesmaid. Now, sorry. Bambi looked so cute. She looked lovely. Molly has had a lot of compliments about her outfit. I don't know if you guys have seen it, but she basically was wearing a black lace top and some black work trousers. Now, I want to know your opinions on wearing black to a wedding. Should, obviously, I know you can't wear white to a wedding because that is what, obviously, the bride wears, but what do you think about wearing black to a wedding? And also, her hair was in a slick back. I know she's in her third trimester, but I feel like maybe a little bit more effort could have been put into it. Not sure. But there are rumours circulating right now at the current moment in time that Molly has given birth. We don't know yet for sure, but I honestly do think in a couple of days there will be an announcement on Instagram that she has given birth. But anyway, let's stop that rambling and let's play some music. That is Man I Need, Olivia.

0: hay fever is an allergy to various kinds of pollen. And I suppose if you're unlucky, you're allergic to several kinds of pollen that come at different times of the year.
1: Most people think that grass pollen is the only cause of hay fever, which isn't actually the case. Tree pollens in early spring can be very problematic, as can mold spores, which occur in spring and autumn. It's a good idea to check the pollen counts on the day that you're going outdoors, and when you come back in the evening, to have a shower, wash your hair, and remove all the pollen grains from your body. The best thing to do is to try and remain indoors in the late morning and early evening. That's when the pollen levels seem to peak. What happens is the grasses pollinate early in the morning, the pollen rises up into the atmosphere and then comes down again in the evening. There are simple measures that you can try to reduce your exposure to pollens. What you can do is put some Vaseline or petroleum jelly in the lower nostrils to try and trap the pollen grains and soothe the nose. Some people wear nasal little filters which they put onto the nose to control their exposure to hay fever. Wrap around sunglasses are useful. And the important thing is to take your medication.
2: For more information, visit www.nhs.uk.

Bring It All Back, S Club 7. You are bringing Bob back to me. You are listening to What's Good with me, Hannah Russell, all the way up until the hour. Let's keep it going. Right, so Georgia Smith has released a new song called What's Done Is Done. Unfortunately, we don't have it on our system just yet, so what's the next best thing? Let's play you my favourite song of hers, Blue Lights.

I love that song. That was Blue Lights by Georgia Smith. Right, we are going to do our quick good news fire section. Let's go. It says Germany has transformed unused mines into Europe's largest artificial lake landscapes, transforming this into a thriving tourism destination. It says that a new bill could let New Yorkers hang solar panels from their balconies or windows, giving them access to clean energy and cutting their bills by 25%, which is crazy. Right, the last one for now until after this song. It says 40 animal species have received new international protection after a major UN meeting in Brazil, marking a big step for a wildlife conservation, which is amazing. That is some really great good news, and we have some more good news after this song, Beat It by Michael Jackson, inspired by the new Michael Jackson movie, which I actually haven't watched, but maybe after this song I'll feel inspired to go and watch it. But I hope wherever you are, whatever you're doing, you have a little boogie to this one.

That was A Taste by Sabrina Carpenter. Let's move on with some more good news. It says that a major de-dredging project in Florida has been halted after a key permit was withdrawn to protect one of the state's last coral reefs, which is brilliant news. And finally, in Zambia, a conservation group is replacing real leopard skins with realistic fake ones, helping cut poaching and bringing leopard numbers back up, which personally is my favourite good news of the week, because leopards are actually one of my favourite animals. You know, I'm really, really quite into the leopard print trend at the moment. I feel like the trend has been going on and on and on, and I never want it to leave personally. You know what I do want to leave? I want polka dots to leave, because I'm not a polka dot girl. I know, I'm just really not a polka dot girl. But anyway, let's keep it going with our last tracks. The time is going so quick.

And that is it. I hope you have enjoyed listening to What's Good with me, Hannah Russell. If you have, I will be back same time, same place next week, Monday, 7 till 8. And I hope whatever you get up to the rest of the week, you have a lovely week. I know the sun isn't meant to shine, but hopefully that will change. And I hope you have a lovely week. And I will leave you on this one, American Pie by Madonna. Goodbye.

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0: Thank you for listening. 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Coming up next will be the news on the hour. 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

Well, hello there. Welcome along to the Motown Show on Midtown's Radio. My name is Kevin Payne, and that was the biggest selling hit single in the UK for the Four Tops, kicking us off today from October of 1966. Reach Out and I'll Be There. Still to come on the Motown Show, some Smokey Robinson, the Temptations, Junior Walker and the All-Stars, the Marvelettes and the Isley Brothers. On the 20 from major to minor, and it's the songwriters and producers just after staff information on the 40.

Oh, I have a good feeling about this particular edition of the Motown Show on Middowns Radio. Firm favourites on the programme, Martha Reeves and the Vandellas, Your Love is Like a Heatwave. And playing songs from the classic era of Tamla Motown, it's 1960 through to about 1973, but we're not absolutely rigid on the later date. And here's something that was originally released on the Mo West record label in 72.

are, Jimmy Ruffin from the Cellar Full of Motown album, Volume 1, August 1964, I Know How to Love Her. And before that, on the Mo West record label, a subsidiary of Tamla Motown, Out West, the 1972 version of The Night from Frankie Valli and the Four Seasons.

the Isley Brothers from 1966 on the Motown show, I Guess I'll Always Love You. And it was the Marvelettes before that, a classic called I'll Keep On Holding On. And I hope you'll keep on holding on with me, Kevin Payne, for the next hour on the Motown show. And just around the corner after hospital information on the 20, from major to minor, we'll kick off with a classic from Junior Walker and the All-Stars. Then it's the one and only UK hit single for the Velvettes in the middle. And we'll finish with the little-known Patti Littles from major to minor on the Motown show. And right now it's a soul stomp from Earl Van Dyke.

0: In the little town of What You Can See was a little couple with a pharmacy. 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

0: Well, I hope you enjoyed that. From major to minor, let's start with the minor hit first, shall we? And it was Hattie Littles with Love, Trouble, Heartache and Misery, a song written by William Mickey Stevenson and Ivy Joe Hunter. The track was cut on the 10th of March 1964, and Hattie Littles dubbed it on the 12th of March, 2 days later. She was a blues singer of some repute and was with the company at the very early beginnings of Motown. She stayed until about 1965. She was tempted to the Gordy label by Berry Gordy when he saw her performing at a local nightclub. Despite the length of her tenure, she actually only had 145 release, Your Love Is Wonderful, coupled with Here You Come in January 1963. But she was possibly best known, and her best loved memory was touring with Marvin Gaye in 1963. Hattie Littles with Love, Heartache and Misery. Love, Trouble, Heartache and Misery, in fact. Don't forget the trouble, please. In the middle, it was the Velvettes and These Things Keep Me Loving You, which was a hit single in the UK in 1971, but recorded several years before that. The Velvettes probably best known for Needle in a Haystack and He Was Really Saying Something. Those are the two best loved songs, I would suggest, by the Velvettes. And before that, coming out of hospital information, it was Junior Walker and the All-Stars with Shotgun from around about 1966-67. Those were our three songs from major to minor tonight. And I hope you're enjoying the Motown show on Middowns Radio. My name is Kevin Payne. Let's take a chart topper from 1970 next. A song like the Velvettes that was covered some years before it saw chart action this side.
1: Oh, yeah, yeah, yeah.
0: The one and only Smokey Robinson.

We hardly need to back announce the wonderful Smokey Robinson. The Tears of a Clown. On the Motown Show from Midtown's Radio on 1350 AM, online at www.mdr.org.uk, and on Hospedia across the length and the breadth of the Princess Royal Hospital here in Haywards Heath. My name is Kevin Payne. It's the Motown Show. We started off today with the Four Tops, who had Levi Stubbs out front. And his brother Joe singing now from the back end of 1968, The Girl I've Chosen to Be My Bride.

Our brother of Levi Stubbs, Joe Stubbs, was a member of the Contours. And the Originals, in fact. And there he was out on his own from September of 1968. The girl I've chosen to be my bride on the Motown show from Midtown's Radio. Hope you're enjoying the music today. Still to come, by the way, it's the Motown Songwriter Producers.

0: From 1969, The Temptations, Can't Get Next to You on the Motown Show. A song produced by Norman Whitfield, but co-written with Barrett Strong. And Barrett Strong's coming next in amongst Holland, Dozier and, yeah, you got it, Holland.
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Hey, what an interesting trio of songs. It's our Connect 3 today on the Motown Show, and we're playing the singer-songwriters. So let's work back. We finished with a song credited to Holland and Dozier. Leave Me and Guide Me was the title. It was written by Brian Holland, Lamont Dozier and Edward Holland Jr., but produced by just Brian and Lamont. The demo lead vocal there was by LaBrenda Benn, and the working title was I've Got a Right to Cry, recorded on the 31st of May 1963. It was eventually released under Holland and Dozier, with no mention at all of LaBrenda Benn, and Leave Me and Guide Me was the title of the song. Now, before that, we said that it's 1960 to 1973, but we won't be too picky on either end. Well, that was actually released in 1959, in August of 1959, in fact. Barrett Strong's version of Money, a song that's been done by everybody from the Beatles to the Flying Lizards, and also played a version on this very programme, I think, by Junior Walker and the All-Stars as well. And before that, a Motown classic from October 1964. It was Eddie Holland on his own. Take Me in Your Arms, Rock Me Just a Little While. And that was our Connect 3 on the Motown Show from Midtown's Radio. Holland and Dozier, Barrett Strong and Eddie Holland, and all those guys are prolific writers for Motown, also of course prolific producers for the Tamla Motown record label as well.

Well, we've been drifting to the slightly obscure side of Tamla Motown in the last few minutes. So let's get back mainstream again, shall we? The first hit single in 1964 for Diana Ross and the Supremes. The brilliant Where Did Our Love Go on the Motown Show from Midtown's Radio. Coming next, Marvin and Tammy. If I could build my whole world around you, I would, you know.

Oh, you're my favourites. Oh, always room for Marvin Gaye and Tammy Terrell. If I could build my whole world around you on the Motown show from Middowns Radio. My name is Kevin Payne. Thank you very much indeed for your company over the last hour. I hope you've enjoyed the varied music that we've played on the Tamla Motown record label today. And we'll do it again sometime right here.

the genius that is Stevie Wonder. Saw chart action in 1970 in the UK. The brilliant Signed, Sealed, Delivered, I'm Yours. And that's it for another edition of the Motown Show on Mid Downs Radio. 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Well, the news is next.

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streets of shame. Both dirty, both mean. Yes, and the dream was just the same. And I dreamed your dream for you, and now your dream is real.

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0: This has been The Late Session with Linda Wishart. And coming up next is the Midnight News. 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

memory wasn't clear. Was it yesterday? No, wait, the day before. Finally got a ride with a preacher man who asked, were you bound on such a cold, dark afternoon? As we drove on through the rain,